Good evening. Welcome to your Friday night, girls' night. We call it girls' night because we want you to spend time with your best friends, with your mama, with your daughter, with your granddaughters. I got to spend last weekend with five of my granddaughters, and it was spectacular. It was wonderful. Now I'm going to be here with you all night long, so come on in and make yourself at home. You're listening to Delilah.

Is this the first time you've listened to the show? Or are you an old friend and you've found your way back home? Maybe you're an old friend from the 80s or the 90s or the 2000s. I don't know, but I'm glad you're here. I'm glad you found your way back home. I am here each night to talk to you, to listen to you, to encourage you. So if you're a newcomer, welcome aboard. And if you're an old friend, welcome back. I'm going to be here all night long to smooth off the rough edges of your night. 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

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That's Pink and Sober. And this is Savage Garden, truly, madly, deeply.

0: Calvin Harris and Rihanna. And it's Alex Warren, Ordinary, with Mark Coppola at 106.7 Light FM, kicking off the weekend with you.
1: They say the holy water's watered down, and this town's lost its faith. Our colors will fade eventually, so if our time is running out, day after day, we'll make the mundane a masterpiece. Oh my, my, oh my, my love, I take one look at you, you're taking me out.

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0: Today may be the day when you do your errands. 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Maybe you get your hair cut. There's a new trend, Ryan. It's
1: what is it?
0: Bixie. So it's a mashup of a bob and a pixie.
1: Okay.
0: It's become one of the most requested haircuts of the year. The look first had a big moment in the 90s, like Winona Ryder, Cameron Diaz, Meg Ryan. And now it's come back. So maybe you're going to make a change today. Change your hair. Get the Bixie. The Hale and K Weekend Show.

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3: You know, you made me feel so good inside. I've always wanted a girl just

that kind of Saturday you were hoping for. Relaxing, productive, thrilling, whatever it is. We're just happy to be along for the ride. And we're extra happy when you send us letters to Ellen. Claudine did. It's very possible this is happening as we speak or even within the next hour. Claudine's been divorced 2 years. She's finally ready to date again. The apps have been really not good for her. A lot of liars. So her friend Christy has a new plan. Find a man at Home Depot on a Saturday morning. This morning. Christy says that's where the Home Depot daddies are. Handy, motivated, rugged guys who are actually getting stuff done. She even picked Claudine's outfit. Leggings and a t-shirt. Look cute, look lost while you're pushing that orange cart. But Claudine feels like it's fake and desperate. She's asking you, do I go or no? Weigh in. 866-4LNK.

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This is Jack Cradivan. Thank you for having us on. You know, sometimes you just... The only way to face things is to grab a snack and eat it. And sometimes you eat the whole thing. What are the most popular items to finish? We'll take a look at the menu coming up in about 10 minutes. Here's Seal, Kiss from a Rose.

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